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Back in 1980, Johnny Lee was looking for love in all the wrong places. My name is Pastor Tyler from Bethlehem Baptist Church. Love may seem elusive, but God displays His love for us in a one-of-a-kind way. The Bible says, "In this is love, not that we loved God, but that He loved us and sent His Son as the atoning sacrifice for our sins." If you'd like to learn more, join us Sundays at 11 a.m. at 2333 Whispering Pines Road in Brazosville.

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0: Jesus. 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

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Saturday afternoon at 4 on Retro Hits with me, Al Baby, the Super Greek. It's nonstop oldies by request.

0: 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Please don't stop the music. We kick off the weekend a little early with the Friday dance party. Back-to-back dance hits to get you moving into the weekend. Turn the rhythm up, don't you wanna just come along for the ride? Starting after the 8 o'clock news, the Friday dance party. I'm bringing sexy back. Yeah. 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

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Well, you still can. Saturday afternoon at 4 on Retro Hits with me, Al Baby, the Super Greek. It's nonstop oldies by request. 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

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Saturday afternoon at 4 on Retro Hits with me, Al Baby, the Super Greek. 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

Little Anita Favor on Big Hits 102.5 1330 WBTM. Josh in with you. Good morning. Thank you so much, as always, for waking up with us. More of your favorites on the way. We got Max McNown. We got Chappell Roan, Bruno Mars. Right now it's Pink.

0: 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Hi, this is Al Bibi, inviting you to join me Saturday afternoon at 4. The classic hits you love.
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And here's something you might not know, and if you did, kudos to you. Ernest Hemingway set a world record for fishing back in 1938. He caught 7 marlins in a single day. Or this, the Wright brothers promised they'd never fly together, so at least one would continue their work in the event of a fatal crash. There was one exception to that, though. 1910, they shared a 6-minute flight near Dayton, Ohio. So, you know, you stick to your guns for so long. Just, you know, a little something to get your brain moving this morning.

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0: 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The goal is to improve the quality of life of those in need and give them hope for the future. If you'd like to volunteer your time to this cause, call Northern Pennsylvania County Food Center at 434-248-0147.
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1: Good morning. With the latest, I'm Ryan Stone. Two people were killed in a shooting in Pennsylvania County on Sunday. According to the Pennsylvania County Sheriff's Office, at 8:30 p.m., deputies responded to a report of a shooting incident in the 500 block of Cedar Forest Road, located in the Long Island community of Pennsylvania County. Upon arrival, responding deputies located two adult males suffering from what appeared to be gunshot wounds. Both individuals were found unresponsive and were subsequently pronounced deceased at the scene. Based on the preliminary investigation, the incident is believed to have stemmed from a verbal altercation that escalated into an exchange of gunfire between the two individuals. The two men have been identified as 47-year-old Kenton Hubbard of Evington and 34-year-old Tevin Davis of Long Island. Investigators have determined that neither individual resided at the residence where the shooting occurred. However, one of the men was known to be associated with a resident of the property. Both bodies have been transported to the office of the chief medical examiner in Roanoke, where autopsies will be conducted to determine the official cause and manner of death. The investigation remains active and ongoing. Anyone with information related to the incident is encouraged to contact the Pennsylvania County Sheriff's Office at 434-432-7931 or Crime Stoppers at 1-800-791-0044. Rockingham County has announced that Talalay Global Incorporated plans to expand its operations to Reidsville, bringing a $27 million capital investment and creating 52 new jobs with an average annual wage of over $50,000. A building reuse grant will support the company's planned lease of approximately 125,000 square feet within Global Textile Properties facility on Holiday Loop Road in Reidsville by allowing the company to upfit the building to meet its operational needs. The grant assistance will help facilitate the company's expansion and investment in Rockingham County. Talalay Global is a manufacturer of latex mattresses, mattress components, mattress toppers, and pillows. The company's products serve customers throughout North America and international markets. The Reidsville facility will complement the company's existing manufacturing operation in Connecticut and distribution center in Arizona, expanding production capacity and strengthening its North American supply chain. Average gas prices across Virginia fell by 12 cents this week compared to last week to $3.68 a gallon, according to AAA, while the average price of gas across the country dropped by 14 cents to $3.92. The average price of gas in Danville fell by 14 cents this week to $3.58 a gallon, which is the cheapest in the region, while the average in Pennsylvania County tumbled by 17 cents this week, down to $3.69 a gallon. The average price in Martinsville was down by 8 cents this week to $3.70 a gallon, while in Henry County, the average price fell by 11 cents to $3.66 a gallon. The average price in Halifax County dropped by 9 cents this week to $3.66 a gallon. And now you're up to date. I'm Ryan Stone.
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Alex Warren and Jelly Roll on your home for the big hits, 102.5 1330 WBTM. Good morning, Josh, in with you. Thank you so much, as always, for waking up with us. Hope your morning is off to an excellent start. Glad to have you on board with me. More of your favorites on the way. Maroon 5, we got Ed Sheeran. Right now, it's

0: mix in sunny skies today. High is going to be in the mid-80s. JT's got a full look at your forecast coming up.
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Maroon 5 with Sugar on WBTM. And let me ask you something. Do you consider yourself a snacker or a meal person? I'm probably a little of both. New survey of 5,000 Americans was taken, and only 21% believe they're a meal person, which means 79% fall into the snacker category. So let's take a look at some of the biggest snacking confessions we got out of this survey. 53% of us have no shame in eating an entire bag of chips in one sitting. That's not me. I can't do that. With a sandwich only for me. 39% of us have gone entire days without a real meal, just eating snacks. Not in that category either. 18% of us have lied about what we're snacking on so we don't get judged. I mean, you just own it. I'm not worried about judgment. I could care less. On average, people snack 4 times a day. All right, I'm in good shape there. And 60% of us have a secret snack stash inside our home. And 6% of us have a snack stash that we've been hiding, that's hidden outside of the home. I feel like that's a judgment group. That 6% is living in fear of judgment. And a snack stash? Really? Who are you hiding stuff from? Is this one of those where you're hiding stuff in different

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0: The latest, I'm Ryan Stone. The man that pled guilty to attacking and setting a Danville City Councilman on fire is scheduled to be sentenced this week. Shotzi Michael Buck Hayes pled guilty in April to charges of attempted first-degree murder and aggravated malicious wounding in the attack on Councilman Lee Vogler. The charge of breaking and entering while armed with a deadly weapon was dismissed. On July 30, 2025, Buck Hayes reportedly entered the office of Showcase Magazine and poured gasoline on Vogler. He then set him on fire. During the guilty plea proceedings, video was shown of Buck Hayes being interviewed by investigator Clay with the Danville Police Department. Buck Hayes said he attacked Vogler because he had an affair with his wife 10 months prior to the attack. Buck Hayes also said that on the morning of the attack, he became angry after a phone call with his ex-wife that made him feel rejected. He said he was angry at Vogler because he thought the affair had ended his dream of ever having children. Buck Hayes also told the investigator that he put styrofoam in the gas so that it would burn longer. Vogler suffered burns to 60% of his body and spent just under 3 months at the UNC burn unit. The sentencing will take place on Thursday in Danville at 3 p.m. Buck Hayes is facing up to life in prison. Tonight, Martinsville City Council is expected to take the final step towards adopting the budget for fiscal year 2027. City Council will hold a final adoption tonight at 7 for a budget that is just over $122 million. The budget includes a 9-cent increase in the real estate tax rate that moves the rate from 75 cents up to 84 cents for $100 of assessed value. The budget also includes a 6% increase in the power cost adjustment for electric rates, meaning the average customer will see about a $10 increase per month. There are no changes to the water and sewer rates. The budget also has a $5 monthly increase to trash collection rates. The plan also includes spending cuts that include a city employee hiring freeze and a reduction in local school funding. If approved, the budget will go into effect on July 1st. The Reidsville Police Department is still looking for a suspect in a double homicide that occurred over a year ago. Dexter Lamar Scales Sr. is wanted for the homicides of Shanika Penn and Samuel Brooks that occurred on June 12, 2025. The shooting occurred at 11:55 p.m. in the 500 block of Roach Street. When officers arrived, they discovered two gunshot victims and attempted life-saving care. 42-year-old Samuel Brooks and 37-year-old Shanika Penn were both pronounced dead at the scene. Scales remains wanted in connection with the case. Reidsville police are continuing to ask for the public's assistance in locating him. A reward of $10,000 is being offered for information that leads to the arrest of Dexter Lamar Scales Sr. To view pictures of Scales, head to the Reidsville Police Department's Facebook page. Anyone with information is asked to contact Reidsville police at 336-347-2346. And now you're up to date. I'm Ryan Stone.
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0: The Division I offers just continue to pour in for GW football stars. On Monday, junior defensive tackle Tervin Glass received an offer from Auburn University. Glass now has 21 Division I offers, including Georgia, Miami, Florida, Virginia Tech, and NC State, among others. The Danville Otterbots are back in action tonight as they host a doubleheader with the Burlington Sock Puppets. The Otterbots are 8-5 on the season and are currently in first place in the East. However, Burlington is just one game back. The first game will get underway today at 5 at Dan Daniel Park. Oklahoma beat UNC last night 13-2 to win the College World Series Championship Final 2-1. The Sooners had 14 hits in the win. Oklahoma wins their third College World Series Championship in their first since 1994. UNC has now been to the College World Series 13 times, but is still looking for their first national championship. History was made at the World Cup yesterday. Argentina superstar Lionel Messi scored 2 goals to become the all-time leader in goals scored at the World Cup with 18. Argentina went on to beat Algeria 3-0. In NBA news, the Washington Wizards signed point guard Trae Young to a 4-year, $212 million contract extension. Young is a 4-time All-Star that was traded by the Hawks to the Wizards during this past season. In other NBA news, Michigan head coach Dusty May has signed to be the new head coach of the Dallas Mavericks. May just won the national championship with Michigan in April. During his 2 seasons with the Wolverines, he compiled a record of 64-13. He previously led Florida Atlantic to the Final Four in 2023. With sports, I'm Ryan Stone.
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Sabrina Carpenter, it's Man Child on 102.5 1330 WBTM. 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
9: Hey, showers and thunderstorms mainly before 3, patchy fog. Highs about 82 today, a clear 58 tonight, sunny 84 tomorrow. Partly cloudy 58 tomorrow night, sunny and hot 91 on Thursday. I'm JT, and that's the latest from the Weather Center. 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

Nickelback with Photograph on your home for back-to-back big hits, 102.5 1330 WBTM. And well, we're officially into summer, and what better way to kick off the season than ranking the best rock songs of summer? And the top of the list, according to these folks, The Boys of Summer by Don Henley, good choice. Summer in the City by The Lovin' Spoonful. You've also got School's Out by Alice Cooper. Vacation by the Go-Go's. Mr. Blue Sky is number 5 by the Electric Light Orchestra. The Beach Boys' California Girls fell at 7. And rounding out the top 10, Sly and the Family Stone with Hot Fun in the Summertime.

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0: With the latest, I'm Ryan Stone. State lawmakers have approved a state budget just a week before the deadline. The new budget is over $205 billion and includes a new energy consumption fee for data centers of just over a penny per kilowatt hour. The budget was held up over some lawmakers wanting to end tax breaks for data centers, but those breaks will remain in place. The budget should clear the way for the stack infrastructure project at the Southern Virginia megasite at Berryhill that will bring over 2,500 new jobs to the region. The new state budget also includes a 4% raise for teachers and staff at schools. The new budget will go into effect on July 1st. Two people were killed in a shooting in Pennsylvania County on Sunday. According to the Pennsylvania County Sheriff's Office, at 8:30 p.m., deputies responded to a report of a shooting incident in the 500 block of Cedar Forest Road, located in the Long Island community of Pennsylvania County. Upon arrival, responding deputies located two adult males suffering from what appeared to be gunshot wounds. Both individuals were found unresponsive and were subsequently pronounced deceased at the scene. Based on the preliminary investigation, the incident is believed to have stemmed from a verbal altercation that escalated into an exchange of gunfire between the two individuals. The two men have been identified as 47-year-old Kenton Hubbard of Evington and 34-year-old Tevin Davis of Long Island. Investigators have determined that neither individual resided at the residence where the shooting occurred. However, one of the men was known to be associated with a resident of the property. Both bodies have been transported to the office of the chief medical examiner in Roanoke, where autopsies will be conducted to determine the official cause and manner of death. The investigation remains active and ongoing. Anyone with information related to the incident is encouraged to contact the Pennsylvania County Sheriff's Office at 434-432-7931 or Crime Stoppers at 1-800-791-0044. The man that pled guilty to attacking and setting a Danville City Councilman on fire is scheduled to be sentenced this week. Shotzi Michael Buck Hayes pled guilty in April to charges of attempted first-degree murder and aggravated malicious wounding in the attack on Councilman Lee Vogler. The charge of breaking and entering while armed with a deadly weapon was dismissed. On July 30, 2025, Buck Hayes reportedly entered the office of Showcase Magazine and poured gasoline on Vogler. He then set him on fire. During the guilty plea proceedings, video was shown of Buck Hayes being interviewed by Investigator Clay with the Danville Police Department. Buck Hayes said he attacked Vogler because he had an affair with his wife 10 months prior to the attack. Buck Hayes also said that on the morning of the attack, he became angry after a phone call with his ex-wife that made him feel rejected. He said he was angry at Vogler because he thought the affair had ended his dream of ever having children. Buck Hayes also told the investigator that he put styrofoam in the gas so that it would burn longer. Vogler suffered burns to 60% of his body and spent just under 3 months at the UNC burn unit. The sentencing will take place on Thursday in Danville at 3 p.m. Buck Hayes is facing up to life in prison. And now you're up to date. I'm Ryan Stone.
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Teddy Swims with those bad dreams on Big Hits 102.5 1330 WBTM. Good morning. Josh in with you on this Tuesday, the 23rd of June. It's National Pink Day. It's National Detroit Style Pizza Day. I'm good for pizza in any style for what it's worth. Also, National Hydration Day, always a day we should celebrate. Also, National Pecan Sandies Day. Those are not my favorite. There's a lot of other stuff I would go for, but for today, we'll give them their due. More of your favorites coming up this morning. The Chainsmokers on the way. Eagle Eye Cherry as well. Right now, it's

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Chainsmokers and Kelsey Ballerini on 102.5 1330 WBTM. And you're trying to get one over on us a little bit, and it's not working out. The BBC hosted a World Cup studio show last week shortly after a match at Houston Stadium. The show had AI-generated image of Houston's skyline in the background, which was mostly accurate, except for one big mix-up. The left side had rolling foothills and mountains. If you've ever been to Houston, those don't exist. BBC hasn't commented, but not surprisingly, locals didn't take long to notice. It went viral, and I got some of the best reactions from it. The Houston Mountains are actually gorgeous this time of year. I wonder if the weather is cooler in the Houston Mountains, said another. How good is the skiing in Houston? And another one said, I happen to have some prime real estate for sale in those Houston hills. And last but not least, from the Houston Rockets, just another beautiful day in the Houston Alps. Swing and a miss, people.

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1: In a world that seems restless, where so many people have depression, maybe that's you, anxiety, suicide is on the rise, so many people don't see a way out, in a world full of chaos, Jesus says, "Come to me, all who are weary and heavy burdened, and I will give you rest." Will you answer? It's me, Donald, here. We want you to know we love you. 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Have a blessed day.
2: Good morning. With the latest, I'm Ryan Stone. Two people were killed in a shooting in Pennsylvania County on Sunday. According to the Pennsylvania County Sheriff's Office, at 8:30 p.m., deputies responded to a report of a shooting incident in the 500 block of Cedar Forest Road, located in the Long Island community of Pennsylvania County. Upon arrival, responding deputies located two adult males suffering from what appeared to be gunshot wounds. Both individuals were found unresponsive and were subsequently pronounced deceased at the scene. Based on the preliminary investigation, the incident is believed to have stemmed from a verbal altercation that escalated into an exchange of gunfire between the two individuals. The two men have been identified as 47-year-old Kenton Hubbard of Evington and 34-year-old Tevin Davis of Long Island. Investigators have determined that neither individual resided at the residence where the shooting occurred. However, one of the men was known to be associated with a resident of the property. Both bodies have been transported to the office of the chief medical examiner in Roanoke, where autopsies will be conducted to determine the official cause and manner of death. The investigation remains active and ongoing. Anyone with information related to the incident is encouraged to contact the Pennsylvania County Sheriff's Office at 434-432-7931 or Crime Stoppers at 1-800-791-0044. Rockingham County has announced that Talalay Global Incorporated plans to expand its operations to Reidsville, bringing a $27 million capital investment and creating 52 new jobs with an average annual wage of over $50,000. A building reuse grant will support the company's planned lease of approximately 125,000 square feet within Global Textile Properties facility on Holiday Loop Road in Reidsville by allowing the company to upfit the building to meet its operational needs. The grant assistance will help facilitate the company's expansion and investment in Rockingham County. Talalay Global is a manufacturer of latex mattresses, mattress components, mattress toppers, and pillows. The company's products serve customers throughout North America and international markets. The Reidsville facility will complement the company's existing manufacturing operation in Connecticut and distribution center in Arizona, expanding production capacity and strengthening its North American supply chain. Average gas prices across Virginia fell by 12 cents this week compared to last week to $3.68 a gallon, according to AAA, while the average price of gas across the country dropped by 14 cents to $3.92. The average price of gas in Danville fell by 14 cents this week to $3.58 a gallon, which is the cheapest in the region, while the average in Pennsylvania County tumbled by 17 cents this week, down to $3.69 a gallon. The average price in Martinsville was down by 8 cents this week to $3.70 a gallon, while in Henry County, the average price fell by 11 cents to $3.66 a gallon. The average price in Halifax County dropped by 9 cents this week to $3.66 a gallon. And now you're up to date. I'm Ryan Stone.
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2: The Division I offers just continue to pour in for GW football stars. On Monday, junior defensive tackle Tervin Glass received an offer from Auburn University. Glass now has 21 Division I offers, including Georgia, Miami, Florida, Virginia Tech, and NC State, among others. The Naval Otterbots are back in action tonight as they host a doubleheader with the Burlington Sock Puppets. The Otterbots are 8-5 on the season and are currently in first place in the East. However, Burlington is just one game back. The first game will get underway today at 5 at Dan Daniel Park. Oklahoma beat UNC last night 13-2 to win the College World Series Championship Final 2-1. The Sooners had 14 hits in the win. Oklahoma wins their third College World Series Championship in their first since 1994. UNC has now been to the College World Series 13 times, but is still looking for their first national championship. History was made at the World Cup yesterday. Argentina superstar Lionel Messi scored 2 goals to become the all-time leader in goals scored at the World Cup with 18. Argentina went on to beat Algeria 3-0. In NBA news, the Washington Wizards signed point guard Trae Young to a 4-year, $212 million contract extension. Young is a 4-time All-Star that was traded by the Hawks to the Wizards during this past season. In other NBA news, Michigan head coach Dusty May has signed to be the new head coach of the Dallas Mavericks. May just won the national championship with Michigan in April during his 2 seasons with the Wolverines. He compiled a record of 64-13. He previously led Florida Atlantic to the Final Four in 2023. With sports, I'm Ryan Stone.

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0: 1025 1330 WBTM with Marvin Gaye. And don't forget, Friday morning around 9:40, be listening for the sound of the crack of the bat. 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
7: Hey, showers and thunderstorms mainly before 3, patchy fog. Highs about 82 today, clear 58 tonight, sunny 84 tomorrow. Partly cloudy 58 tomorrow night, sunny and hot 91 on Thursday. I'm JT, and that's the latest from the Weather Center. 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

p.m. And just so we're all on the same page here, the most important issue right now is not how much groceries cost. It's not the war in Iran and the skyrocketing price of gas. No, no, no. What we really want to know is who's going to be at Taylor Swift's wedding. And on that front, we have a very important update for you. Blake Lively is back in. Well, maybe. One source says that Taylor and Blake have had some loose conversations to test the waters to get the trust back. Another source claims that Taylor has already invited Blake. Even a third source says Blake already has her dress picked out and is planning to be there. She doesn't want to be seen as not going to the wedding because her image is very important to her. Is this really about Blake Lively being there or having Ryan Reynolds at the after party? I mean, I wouldn't be upset if they both showed up.

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2: Good morning. With the latest, I'm Ryan Stone. The man that pled guilty to attacking and setting a Danville City Councilman on fire is scheduled to be sentenced this week. Shotzi Michael Buck Hayes pled guilty in April to charges of attempted first-degree murder and aggravated malicious wounding in the attack on Councilman Lee Vogler. The charge of breaking and entering while armed with a deadly weapon was dismissed. On July 30, 2025, Buck Hayes reportedly entered the office of Showcase Magazine and poured gasoline on Vogler. He then set him on fire. During the guilty plea proceedings, video was shown of Buck Hayes being interviewed by Investigator Clay with the Danville Police Department. Buck Hayes said he attacked Vogler because he had an affair with his wife 10 months prior to the attack. Buck Hayes also said that on the morning of the attack, he became angry after a phone call with his ex-wife that it made him feel rejected. He said he was angry at Vogler because he thought the affair had ended his dream of ever having children. Buck Hayes also told the investigator that he put styrofoam in the gas so that it would burn longer. Vogler suffered burns to 60% of his body and spent just under 3 months at the UNC burn unit. The sentencing will take place on Thursday in Danville at 3 p.m. Buck Hayes is facing up to life in prison. Tonight, Martinsville City Council is expected to take the final step towards adopting the budget for fiscal year 2027. City Council will hold a final adoption tonight at 7 for a budget that is just over $122 million. The budget includes a 9-cent increase in the real estate tax rate that moves the rate from 75 cents up to 84 cents per $100 of assessed value. The budget also includes a 6% increase in the power cost adjustment for electric rates, meaning the average customer will see about a $10 increase per month. There are no changes to the water and sewer rates. The budget also has a $5 monthly increase to trash collection rates. The plan also includes spending cuts that include a city employee hiring freeze and a reduction in local school funding. If approved, the budget will go into effect on July 1st. The Reidsville Police Department is still looking for a suspect in a double homicide that occurred over a year ago. Dexter Lamar Scales Sr. is wanted for the homicides of Shanika Penn and Samuel Brooks that occurred on June 12, 2025. The shooting occurred at 11:55 p.m. in the 500 block of Roach Street. When officers arrived, they discovered two gunshot victims and attempted life-saving care. 42-year-old Samuel Brooks and 37-year-old Shanika Penn were both pronounced dead at the scene. Scales remains wanted in connection with the case. Reidsville police are continuing to ask for the public's assistance in locating him. A reward of $10,000 is being offered for information that leads to the arrest of Dexter Lamar Scales Sr. To view pictures of Scales, head to the Reidsville Police Department's Facebook page. Anyone with information is asked to contact Reidsville Police at 336-347-2346. And now you're up to date. I'm Ryan Stone.
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Benson Boone with Slow It Down on 102.5 1330 WBTM. Josh in with you. Good morning. Thank you so much, as always, for allowing us to be a part of your morning. Got all of your favorite

0: 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JT's got a full look at your forecast. 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

Big Hits 102.5, 1330, WBTM with Dua Lipa. And, you know, Father's Day is in the rear view. And hope, again, you all had a wonderful Father's Day weekend. But I don't think everybody was in a good spot. A news report over the weekend weighed the potential risks and rewards of gifting DNA test kits for Father's Day. Apparently, that was something we were very much concerned about. DNA test is not necessarily a paternity test, but if your dad isn't expecting it, it does have a little bit of Maury Povich vibes. I can't believe somebody opted for that, at least not in a good-natured way. I could have seen that happening in a vicious way or a malicious intent, but nobody could possibly have done that and meant well by it.

0: 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Coming up, we'll check in with Ryan Stone. He's got the latest.
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2: Good morning. With the latest, I'm Ryan Stone. State lawmakers have approved a state budget just a week before the deadline. The new budget is over $205 billion and includes a new energy consumption fee for data centers of just over a penny per kilowatt hour. The budget was held up over some lawmakers wanting to end tax breaks for data centers, but those breaks will remain in place. The budget should clear the way for the stack infrastructure project at the Southern Virginia megasite at Berryhill that will bring over 2,500 new jobs to the region. The new state budget also includes a 4% raise for

0: teachers and staff at schools. The new budget will go into effect on July 1st. Two people were killed in a shooting in Pennsylvania County on Sunday. According to the Pennsylvania County Sheriff's Office, at 8:30 p.m., deputies responded to a report of a shooting incident in the 500 block of Cedar Forest Road, located in the Long Island community of Pennsylvania County. Upon arrival, responding deputies located two adult males suffering from what appeared to be gunshot wounds. Both individuals were found unresponsive and were subsequently pronounced deceased at the scene. Based on the preliminary investigation, the incident is believed to have stemmed from a verbal altercation that escalated into an exchange of gunfire between the two individuals. The two men have been identified as 47-year-old Kenton Hubbard of Evington and 34-year-old Tevin Davis of Long Island. Investigators have determined that neither individual resided at the residence where the shooting occurred. However, one of the men was known to be associated with a resident of the property. Both bodies have been transported to the office of the chief medical examiner in Roanoke, where autopsies will be conducted to determine the official cause and manner of death. The investigation remains active and ongoing. Anyone with information related to the incident is encouraged to contact the Pennsylvania County Sheriff's Office at 434-432-7931 or Crime Stoppers at 1-800-791-0044. The man that pled guilty to attacking and setting a Danville City Councilman on fire is scheduled to be sentenced this week. Shotzi Michael Buck Hayes pled guilty in April to charges of attempted first-degree murder and aggravated malicious wounding in the attack on Councilman Lee Vogler. The charge of breaking and entering while armed with a deadly weapon was dismissed. On July 30, 2025, Buck Hayes reportedly entered the office of Showcase Magazine and poured gasoline on Vogler. He then set him on fire. During the guilty plea proceedings, video was shown of Buck Hayes being interviewed by investigator Clay with the Danville Police Department. Buck Hayes said he attacked Vogler because he had an affair with his wife 10 months prior to the attack. Buck Hayes also said that on the morning of the attack, he became angry after a phone call with his ex-wife that made him feel rejected. He said he was angry at Vogler because he thought the affair had ended his dream of ever having children. Buck Hayes also told the investigator that he put styrofoam in the gas so that it would burn longer. Vogler suffered burns to 60% of his body and spent just under 3 months at the UNC burn unit. The sentencing will take place on Thursday in Danville at 3 p.m. Buck Hayes is facing up to life in prison. And now you're up to date. I'm Ryan Stone.
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Popeye's Secret Sound brought to you this week thanks to River City Florals. 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

Sunday showers and thunderstorms, mainly before 3, patchy fog. Highs about 82 today, clear 58 tonight, sunny 84 tomorrow. Partly cloudy 58 tomorrow night, sunny and hot 91 on Thursday. I'm JT, and that's the latest from the Weather Center. 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

of this. George Lucas is coming out of retirement, but it's not for Star Wars. It's for another major movie group. That would be the Minions. He's voicing a character in the upcoming movie Minions and Monsters. Not clear at this point if he'll be a human character, a monster, or a minion, but the studio behind the Despicable Me movies cast George after he met their CEO and told him what a fan he was of the Minions, and it may not be his only appearance. The CEO says George is already talking about a role he wants to do in the next movie. So we will see Minions and Monsters coming up next week. I'm so excited to take my daughter to this one.

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Corey Hart in sunglasses at night on WBTM. Josh in with you as always. Thank you so much for hanging out with us as you move through your morning. Got all of your favorites coming up. Natasha Bedingfield. We got Huntrix. Right now it's Morgan Wallen.

0: Morgan Wallen alongside Tate McRae on WBTM. Let's take a look at some of our offbeat headlines this morning.
1: This is not headline news. Amazon Prime Day starts today. Not to be outdone, on Etsy you can buy a candle made from human toenails for $5. Rosie O'Donnell will guest host Jimmy Kimmel Live this summer. It should deliver huge ratings for Jimmy. Fallon. One in three adults under 35 lived with a parent in 2025. The two main reasons were rising housing costs and working in radio. And experts say being out of shape is more likely to kill you than smoking. As for doing both, that's the experiment West Virginia is running. This is not headline news. Mornings with Josh on Big Hits 102.5.

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It's Huntrix with Golden on 102.5 1330 WBTM. And I realize there's always somebody trying to do it better. And this is definitely a process when it comes to diapers. They're really expensive. Not the best for the environment. They may not even be great for your baby's skin. The plastic, other toxins could get into their system or ours, but there's no reasonable alternative, at least not yet. A new trend in some parenting circles is wool diapers, which can supposedly last a month without being washed. Nope, not a chance. Hard no. Wool diapers require a two-part system. There's an insert, which is usually cotton, that looks like sanitary pad, catches all of the waste. The wool diaper is just a cover that holds the cotton insert in place. If things leak out, no worries. Just let it air dry. Apparently, there's lanolin in the wool, which is a natural wax that makes the wool antimicrobial and self-cleaning and can go weeks without actually properly cleaning them. People claim that the insert is able to collect all of the baby's... yeah, well, you know where I'm at here on that. Are we really doubling down on wool diapers? They're itchy. That's like a diaper rash nightmare. No, that's bad. That's a bad idea. I can't stand behind this. No. So glad we're...

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And you can kick off the start of your weekend with Alex and Mama Possums on Route 41. 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

Russell Dickerson and Happened to Me on Big Hits 102.5 1330 WBTM. That's going to wrap it up for me this morning. As always, thank you so much for hanging out. I'll catch you tomorrow. Hey, yeah.

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Lady Gaga with Bruno Mars, Die With a Smile on WBTM. 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
3: Back in 1980, Johnny Lee was looking for love in all the wrong places. My name is Pastor Tyler from Bethlehem Baptist Church. Love may seem elusive, but God displays His love for us in a one-of-a-kind way. The Bible says, "In this is love, not that we loved God, but that He loved us, and sent His Son as the atoning sacrifice for our sins." 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

Got a chance of some showers and thunderstorms until around lunchtime. High's going to be 83. Tonight, clear. Low's 58. Sunshine tomorrow. High's 84. Tomorrow night, partly cloudy. Low's 59. And on Thursday, sunny and hot. High's 91.

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0: 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Again, they got two locations ready to serve, North Main Street and West Main Street, right here in Danville. Let's take a look through the weekly ad, see if we can plan ourselves a meal of the day. How about some barbecue chicken? Fresh chicken tenders, $2.99 a pound this week. Do some Kraft barbecue sauce, 3 for $5. You want to add a little something to it, Texas Pete hot sauce, 2 for $5. And then you got a wide variety of options to go along with it, like Bush's baked beans. Those are $2.79 this week. Lux fried apples, 2 for $4. Cook up some cabbage, crisp cabbage, 59 cents a pound. You got Pick Sweet clear bag vegetables, a quick and easy option, 2 for $6. 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

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Thanks to the folks at Commonwealth Pharmacy, Watson Street here in Danville, and on Main Street in Chatham.

0: It's Miles Smith and Stargazing, 102.5, 1330. 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

still got the possibility of some showers and storms moving through in the next little bit. Looking for a high of around 83. Clear tonight, lows 58. Sunny tomorrow, highs 84. Tomorrow night, partly cloudy, lows 59. And on Thursday, sunny and hot, highs 91.

Taking you back to 1977 with the Bee Gees on 102.5 1330 WBTM, playing all of your favorite back-to-back big hits. Thanks to the folks at Commonwealth Pharmacy. 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Watson Street here in Danville, 434-425-0701 is the phone number for that site. Or Main Street in Chatham, 432-2084 is their number.

0: Pseudo Echo and Funky Town on 102.5 1330 WBTM. 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Thanks to the folks at Commonwealth Pharmacy. 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Whether it's something just as simple as ordering a prescription refill, maybe you are seeing a new doctor, maybe you're a little under the weather. 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

coworker complains that you type too loud. What's up with that anyway? Whatever. Tell them to crank up the big hits on WBTM, and they won't even notice.

Rod Stewart and the Young Turks on WBTM. Back-to-back big hits all throughout the workday, and it's thanks to Taco Paradise. At the corner of Memorial Drive and Union Street Bridge, it's Taco

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0: Teddy Swims with Bad Dreams on 102.5 1330 WBTM, playing all of your favorites all throughout the day. Thanks to the crew at Taco Paradise. They're at the corner of Memorial Drive and Union Street Bridge, and they've got daily dine-in specials. Like today, Taco Tuesday. Tomorrow, Wing Wednesday. You're most likely to catch me on Wing Wednesday. Their wings are the best. Fajita Friday. They even offer Mexican street corn in a cup. That's their Saturday special. Happy Hour kicks off at 3 every afternoon, and it ends at 7. 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They have Mexican coleslaw, too. 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

0: Baja Men on 102.5 1330 WBTM. Back-to-back big hits throughout the day thanks to Taco Paradise. They're at the corner of Memorial Drive and Union Street Bridge, and their name pretty much says it all. Between your taco combos, you can do rice, beans, you could do fries too, because they want every meal to feel like your own Taco Paradise. They even cater. 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They have a catering menu. 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
3: 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Hi, this is Pastor Josh Shades with City of Hope Church in Chatham, Virginia. 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

We'll see some gradual clearing the rest of the afternoon. Looking for a high of around 83. Tonight, lows down to 58. Sunny tomorrow, highs 84. Tomorrow night, partly cloudy, lows 59. And on Thursday, sunny and hot, highs 91.

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We'll see gradual clearing as we continue along this afternoon. A high of around 83, wind gusts up to 20 miles an hour. Clear tonight, lows 58. For tomorrow, sunny, a little bit warmer, highs 84. Tomorrow night, partly cloudy, lows 59. Sunny and hot for your Thursday with a high of 91.

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1: In a world that seems restless, where so many people have depression, maybe that's you, anxiety, suicide is on the rise. So many people don't see a way out in a world full of chaos. Jesus says, come to me, all who are weary and heavy burdened, and I will give you rest. Will you answer? It's me, Donald, here. We want you to know we love you. 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Have a blessed day.
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1025 1330 WBTM. Mr. Astley, as in Rick on the radio, and his follow up to his Never Gonna Give You Up song, which was his inaugural song that put him on the map, and had a few hits after that one, including the one you just heard. 4 minutes after 3 o'clock, Al Baby working out till 7 o'clock. 80 degrees on the old thermometer, 81 today's high temperature, breezy out of the west at about 16 miles an hour, a 50% chance of additional precipitation for the balance of the afternoon. Turning to tonight, gradually becoming clear, lows 58, sunshine tomorrow, highs 84, tomorrow night partly cloudy, lows again 58, and Thursday sunny and hot, highs 91. The Popeye's Secret Sound Game awaits you this afternoon at 5:45, as you well know. I really don't need to tell you that, but I say that to you only to rub it in, you understand, because it's been a couple of months, and nobody's been able to get it, and nobody will get it, until, unfortunately, I end up giving clues whenever I decide to do that. And if I had my way about it, I wouldn't give any clues. I want you to do it on your own. I want you to figure it out. I want you to do it on your own merit. It'll mean more to you. Yes. Today you're playing for $3,300. So, when the time comes, jump on that Commonwealth Pharmacy Contest line and give old Al a call. Hopefully you'll get through, and you will render a guess, as so many before you have, and so many after you will. All in vain. 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She's the owner-operator, and they're located on Craghead Street, 308 to be exact, in the old Link Watson building. 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But it's right across the street from Link's. 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

0: 1025 1330 WBTM. I'm on the horns of a dilemma here. I'm trying to figure something out, and I think I need your help. I want you to listen to this story and see if you can figure it out. A California campground visitor had to be rescued after falling into a toilet after trying to retrieve a pair of sunglasses, prompting an emergency rescue. A California campground visitor had to be rescued after falling into a toilet. That must have been a cavernous toilet while trying to retrieve a pair of sunglasses, prompting an emergency rescue. Now, I'm trying to picture that. Now, do you think, I would imagine, if you lose a pair of sunglasses, you I would think you'd go head first, you know, kind of getting down in there, you know, searching for them. Wouldn't you think? You don't think his head got stuck, do you? Now, chances are he could have drowned, you know, with the water in the bowl. Maybe he reached for the sunglasses, and he had to go up in there, and maybe his hand or his arm got lodged, and he couldn't get out. I'm just trying to figure this thing out. I mean, it says, after falling into a toilet while trying to retrieve a pair of sunglasses. I don't know. I'm bumfuzzled. I mean, usually when you go to the bathroom, you know, you usually go because of number one or number two. Maybe we should call this maybe number three?
1: You never know what he'll say.
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0: 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You know, I don't know. It doesn't make a lot of sense to me. I'm very puzzled. Wonder if he ever got his sunglasses.

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0: know that feeling when lunch sounds expensive and leftovers aren't looking too promising? Good news. 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
5: Well, looking at weather, beginning with tonight, gradually becoming clear, lows 58. Tomorrow, sunshine, highs 84. Tomorrow night, partly cloudy, lows again, 58. And then Thursday, sunny, hot, highs 91. Downtown, 81 with a high of 83. And we're looking at a bit of a breeze out of the north at about 11 to 13 miles an hour. And that's a look at your weather from 102.5 and 13.

1025 1330 WBTM Santana with Rob Thomas, and playing those two artists helps to bring to mind the passing yesterday of record producer and record mogul Clive Davis, who was at one time the head of Columbia Records, and then he went on to found Arista Records. He was the founder of that label, and we lost him yesterday at the age of 94. And not only was he instrumental in the musical lives of Santana, Rob Thomas, Dionne Warwick, Barry Manilow, just countless numbers of artists. Whitney Houston, he just had the magical ear. He knew a hit when he heard it. Just a man's man, just a gentle person, but boy, was he gifted with two good ears, and he could tell a hit just like that. And had the opportunity to meet him in 1978 in Chicago. And the purpose was to see Barry Manilow in concert. And when we went backstage, not only did we visit with Barry Manilow, but we also visited with Clive Davis, who was right there beside him. And what a treat it was. And at that time, he was the head of Arista Records. He'd already finished his role with Columbia Records and was with Arista. And it was the big wheel there. But quite the record mogul, quite the producer, quite the evaluator of talent, and gone, I wouldn't say too soon. He lived a good life, passing away at 94 yesterday in New York. Rest in peace. 22 minutes away from 4, 7 away from birthday time. I got Benny Boone on the radio. Little ditty called Mr. Electric Blue.

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1: 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Folks in the area celebrating birthdays on this 23rd day of June. Do you realize this month is almost over? Oh, my goodness, and 250's coming up. Those celebrating today, we got Angie Barrett. That's all we know about old Angie. Don't know her age, no messages, nothing. Just a birthday greeting to Angie Barrett. Others celebrating, we got Anthony Husky turning 15. Says, happy 15th birthday, Anthony. We can't wait for you to drive us around. I can only imagine. We love you, Daddy, Mama, and Truett. Chris Brown is 58 today. Happy birthday, Pop Pop. We love you and hope you have a wonderful day. That, of course, is from the Browns. Gary Hodge is 6. Says, happy birthday, Nana loves you to the moon and back. And Lois Sullivan, she's the oldest of the lot that we know about. Lois is 74. You're getting old, Lois. Of course, you already know that, don't you? Wishing the best sister in the world a happy birthday. I love you, sis. Love, Vicky. Okay, so five people we know celebrating birthdays on this 23rd day of June. Let's go ahead and do our thing and shuffle these names up. And I think we've done a good job of mixing them up. Now reach in there, Al, and pick one. Well, I think we've got us a name here. And let me see, who did I select? Well, Chris Brown is today's grand prize winner on birthday time at 58 years of age. Chris, congratulations and happy birthday. And I think I'm going to fix you up with a cup of frozen yogurt from Sweet Frog in Coleman Marketplace. We'll throw in a couple of tickets to the Danville Science Center, a Mylar birthday balloon from your friends at Karen's Hallmark in Danville.

all upstairs on the Belk side. And let's see here. A bloomin' onion headed your way from Outback Steakhouse. As we like to say, a great starter. And then a nice dinner, maybe some dessert. Chocolate Thunder from Down Under, perhaps. Chris Brown, here's what you do to claim. Just come on by the WBTM studios on Grove Street at your earliest convenience. Monday through Thursday, we're here 9 to 5. 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

0: Miss Carpenter, Sabrina. About 60 seconds away from 4 o'clock as we take a moment in time to delve into the 23rd day of June and events occurring on this particular date. For example, in 1860, Congress established a government printing office. 1888, abolitionist Frederick Douglass was the first African-American nominated for president. 1939, as we take a big leap, Bronco Nagurski beat Lou Thesz in Houston to win the National Wrestling Association World Heavyweight title. And on this date, 1940, after conquering France, Adolf Hitler visited Paris and viewed the Eiffel Tower and the grave of Napoleon Bonaparte.
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1025 1330 WBTM. And of course, the great music of Huey Lewis and the news. 4.5 minutes after 4 o'clock. Downtown 82 degrees, 83 today's high temperature. And of course, this is the almost home hour for Ma Possums out there on 41, the little oasis in the desert, as we like to say. Yeah, buddy. Serving up those award-winning dogs and burgers and lots of other good things to eat and drink, for sure. At ridiculous prices. Bunch of nice people out there doing great things. People coming from all over to wine and dine at Ma Possums. $3,300 is what you're going to be playing for in just a little bit at 5:45 this afternoon in the Popeye's Secret Sound Game. And, of course, brought to you by River City Florals. Emily Isom is in charge, and she gets a little help from her aunt and some other folks there. They work as a great team and make big things happen. You might want to check them out. See what you think. Walk inside and talk to them. See what they're up to. See if they're all we're cracking them up to be. I think you're going to be very pleased. River City Florals, they're on Craghead Street downtown, 308 Craghead, in the Link Watson building, for those who remember, and across the street from Link's. And I think you're probably pretty familiar with Link's, serving up some mighty good eatings down there at Link's for sure. But right across the street in the Link Watson building, you'll find River City Florals. So, want to also remind you that my boy Josh has a little thing that he does on Friday mornings where he gives away tickets to Autobots baseball games and also gives away food. He does it at 9:40 on Friday mornings, and you just be the right caller when you hear the crack of the bat and you win. And then in the afternoon, at about 10 minutes after 5 o'clock on Fridays, I do a hot dog combo for my possums on 41. That's two dogs dressed to the nines with fries and a soda. So you can win both, plus you can win the money. $3,300 in the Popeye's Secret Sound Game. So Fridays for Fastball Fridays, and then for Hot Dog It Is Friday. So many ways that you can win. And, of course, this afternoon and every weekday afternoon, you play to try to win money in the Secret Sound Game. Win the jackpot. Tell me the right sound. Tell me. Identify it. And you win big time.

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station to hear your favorite song? 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
7: 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You'll be ready to go. In the meantime, here's Alex Warren. They say the

1025 1330 WBTM as we do our thing this hour for my possums on 41, the almost home hour. And as you contemplate what you're going to do when you get off work in terms of vittles, you might want to entertain the thought of my possums on 41. Yeah, they're looking for you. Be glad to have you. You might just want maybe some dogs. And you know, that's right, you know they got the best dogs in Danville and surrounding area. And that goes for the burgers as well, because you voted both the best in Danville and surrounding area. But we're going to focus on the dogs. Now, they got Jesse Jones dogs. Now, it's amazing the number of people who love those Jesse Jones dogs. Wouldn't have anything but... If you're not enamored over Jesse Jones dogs, tell them you want an all-beef hot dog. Whatever your choice happens to be, they'll slide it on that bun. The buns are toasted. Slap some mustard on there, some homemade chili, because that's what makes a dog. And their chili is super duper, no doubt.

about it, tasty as it can be. Of course, for me, it's extra chili. But, you know, throw some homemade chili on there if you want to, some homemade coleslaw, throw some onions on there, and you got yourself quite the dog, whether it be all beef or whether it be a Jesse Jones dog. And if you really want to do it, get yourself a combo, and that would include fries and a soda. Yeah, buddy, you can't go wrong. I don't think you can eat just one. I think you'd have to have at least two or three. And when you say extra chili, they put it on there. Oh, boy. So think about what you might want in terms of dinner tonight. That's a start. Or you might want to go the burger route. You know, they got them. Throw some cheese on there and you got yourself a cheeseburger. So you can do bacon. You can double up the meat. It's a third of a pound to start with. Then if you double it, you got two-thirds of a pound. And then, of course, you got the Carolina burger. And it could be a cheeseburger if you slap the cheese on there. So either way, I mean, well, you could do one and one of one and one of the other. A dog and a burger. Boy, now that's heaven, isn't it?

heaven sent for sure. The best of both worlds from my possums out there on 41. Now listen, if you can't stay in the air-conditioned comfort, you're in a hurry, take advantage of their convenient drive-through. 836-3003. Phone ahead. They'll have it ready when you get there. My possums on, woo, baby, 41.

Well, you're about an hour and 10 minutes away from engaging yours truly in the Popeye's Secret Sound Game for $3,300, so stand by to win. In the meantime, I got to tell you about a little problem that's happening in Texas. Yeah, it's just a small problem. It revolves around bees. About 2 million of them accidentally released in Texas after a truck carrying hives overturned, prompting officials to warn nearby residents to stay.

0: indoors. You know, more times than not, things like that happen. So you got those bees out there swarming, if you will, and it's my understanding they're having a really difficult time catching all these bees. They've called in beekeepers from neighboring areas to help collect these bees, but we're talking 2 million of them. Holy moly. You know, if that doesn't work, looks like to me the police are gonna have to set up a sting.
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2: See, I think Alex had a bad day, but he's had many good days. He's really been a star. But unless he says something very, very stupid over the next minute, I think Alex is not gonna be fired.

WBTM, where it's the Mop Possums on 41, almost home hour, 19 away from that 5 o'clock whirl. And on Wall Street today, well, a little bump in the road. The Dow was down 46 points, closing at 51,667. Still awfully good. What is

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WBTM with Sophie B. Oh, my goodness. We're closing in on 5 o'clock. It's almost quitting time. Folks thinking about good things to eat because they're hungry. And, of course, you know, I got the remedy. I got the answer. I got the cure. It's the little oasis out there in the desert known as Ma Possums on 41. You might want to dive into one of their plate specials. Now, keep in mind, every plate special comes with their crinkle cut fries and their homemade coleslaw. So you could do a grilled chicken plate. That's two grilled chicken breasts. You could do a fish plate if you have a hankering to do that. Two thick fish fillets. There's a hot hamburger plate that you may want to jump all over, or maybe a nice barbecue plate with those fries and the homemade coleslaw. And then, of course, you decide on how you want to wash it down. You know, maybe a Coke product, maybe water, or sweet southern iced tea, or maybe a good old-fashioned milkshake. It's up to you, but trust me, you're going to love whatever it is that you get. My Possums on 41, where friends and neighbors meet and greet. Remember, they're open 6 days a week from 11 a.m. to 8:30. My Possums, 41. Not to be missed. The little oasis in the desert. Woo! Al Baby on the radio, getting it on in the moon.

0: We are 45 minutes away from you winning $3,300 in the Popeye's Secret Sound Game. Well, first things first, some other happenings on the 23rd day of June. Like in 55, Walt Disney's Lady and the Tramp was released. 5 years later in 60, the first contraceptive pill was made available for purchase in these United States. A year later, from the Chicago Cubs, Ernie Let's Play Two Banks ended his 717 consecutive game playing streak. And 2 years later in 63 on this date, at the U.S. Open, Julius Boros. When was the last time you heard that name? Julius Boros won his second Open title in an 18-hole playoff with Arnold Palmer and Jackie Cupid.
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The late Robert Palmer opening up the 5 o'clock hour here on WBTM 505 at 102.5 and 1330. 81 degrees, 84 today's high temperature, and a bit of a breeze out of the north at about 13 miles an hour. Keeps threatening, doesn't it? You know, periodically you see a little ray of sunshine, then it kind of goes away and it's cloudy and it looks like it wants to do something. So anyway, the weatherman is suggesting a 50% chance for the balance of the afternoon. Not much left of the afternoon, if the truth be known. And then tonight gradually becoming clear with lows of 58. And then look for sunshine tomorrow. That's the way kind of things are shaping up. Wall Street today, the Dow was down a little bit, some 46 points. No big deal, closing at 51,667. And you know our Secret Sound sponsor this week, the proud sponsor, River City Florals on Craggett Street, 308 to be specific, but not that the numbers really mean anything. You just kind of got to have your bearings. And just think of the Link Watson building, for those who remember. And if you don't, then chances are you know about Link's, that nice eating establishment on Craggett Street. Well, River City Florals is right across the street from Link's. But then again, we do mention 308 in case that may help you. You know, if somebody tells you 3755 Riverside Drive, does that mean anything to you? No, it really does not. You got to have some kind of a landmark. You know, it's near so-and-so, you know. So that's what we're trying to help you do. But check Emily Isom out. She's the owner-operator. And they've been in business for a short span of time, but already people are talking about them. Yes. Yeah, they are talking about them. And Emily's been at it since February. So we're about to go into the fifth month, roughly. And already doing remarkably well for that short span of time. And one of the nice things, too, about River City Florals is there's a nice sitting area, you know, where you can sit down and talk about how you want things done, what your expectations are in a relaxed atmosphere instead of standing at the counter, you know. So keep that in mind. They do a lot of things differently, and I think you'll like. Emily Isom, River City Florals, our proud sponsor this week of Secret Sound. Harry Styles on the radio with Al at 508 on WBT.

0: 1025 1330 WBTM, our WBTM Danville Dental Associates Superstar of the Month. This happens to be Dr. Thomas Powell, and Dr. Thomas Powell just happens to be the president of Averitt University.
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0: Benson Boone, 519 at WBTM. Don't know if you've gotten a weather report on things happening in France. They're cooking in France. And by that I mean, well, you see, France has banned public alcohol consumption in many areas as a record June heat wave has pushed temperatures past 106 degrees across parts of the country. So I guess we shouldn't be complaining, should we? I mean, it's so hot in France. How hot is it, Al, baby? Well, it's so hot in France that even the Mona Lisa's mascara is running.
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0: Oh, baby, I'd say that's pretty hot. Here they come.

0: 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In 18 minutes, you will be playing the Secret Sound Game on BTM with the Wizard.
1: Could have been

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4: All right, here's what we have for tonight. Gradually becoming clear, lows of 58. Sunshine tomorrow, highs 84, pretty much like today. Tomorrow night, partly cloudy, lows again 58. And then Thursday, well, a little turn. Sunny and hot, highs 91. Downtown, 81. Today's high temperature, 84. Breezy out of the north at about 18 miles an hour. And that's a look at your weather from 102.5 and 13.

Well, I know you've been thinking about it, so I'm going to give you some ways, about 50 of them, to leave your lover. Yeah. Easy, Al. Coming up at 9, your chance to win some money on the Popeye Secret Sound Game. We're going to be playing shortly, and I can hardly wait.

0: tree.
1: That really should be 50 ways to leave your liver. Maybe he'll come along before it's too late and do something along those lines. Paul Simon, Ryman, on WBTF 21 away from 6. We're getting ready to play shortly. You should see.

0: That's my girl, Megan Trainor, on WBTM. And as you well know, River City Florals is our Secret Sound sponsor this week. And you'll find those lovely folks in the River District on Craghead Street downtown, across from Link's, in what used to be the Link Watson Building. Again, for those of us who remember, Emily Isom, the owner, opened her boutique this past February. She had nearly a decade in the floral industry and finally decided to open her own shop and bring those years of experience to us. Now, hers is a full-service boutique. 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One of the many things offered at River City Florals are their bud vases, priced at only $10. Now, with that, you select a small vase arrangement, which includes a seasonal fresh flower, filler, and beautiful greenery. And you can return the vase as often as you like to refill it for only $5. And after nearly 5 months of being in business, that has become quite popular. Now, if you're planning a wedding, Emily says bring the future bride in for a consultation, an opportunity to sit, chat, and plan for the big day, to ensure that everything is picture perfect when that magical moment rolls around. River City Florals offers a full setup and on-site installation, including bouquets, boutonnieres, corsages, sprays, arbors, you name it. Here's the deal. When folks are talking flowers and florists these days, very much a part of that conversation is River City Florals, 308 Craghead Street, across from Link's in the River District downtown, open 9 to 5 Monday through Friday. 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
3: Be the correct caller right now on the Commonwealth Pharmacy Contest line to play the WBTM Popeye's Secret Sound and win the cash. 793-1330.
0: All right. It is that time, and you have been waiting patiently

0: for this time to roll around because you can taste it. I know you can. I know you can see $3,300 in your bank account. Well, I'm glad you can see it because I can't. I'm just being honest, you know, as I'm known and prone to be. So, shall we get on with this piece of bad business? I think we should. I think what we'll do today is, instead of doing it on Friday, I'm going to do it right now. I'm going to take caller 7. BTM, you are number 1. BTM, you're caller number 2. Thank you. BTM, you're number 3. Oh, boy, getting that little echo sound. BTM, you're caller number 4. Thank you. BTM, you are number 5. Uh-oh, you are caller number 6. Oh, they knew it and they hung up. They knew that they weren't the caller. But you are. Who is this?
1: Hey, Alex, it's Margaret Sage.
0: Margaret Sage, son of a gun, her second time to call. Nice to talk to Margaret. How you be today, Margaret?
1: I'm all right. How you be today?
0: I be good. I be good. Everything is pleasant on this end. And, Margaret, you've had time to think. It is the second time for you to play, is it not? Or is it the third?
1: Third
0: time. Oh, Margaret, you little sneaky thing, you. So the third time.
1: I'll try.
0: Well, you know, Margaret, it's been over 2 months. So, you know, third time is, it's not like you're eating this thing up or anybody else is eating this thing up. So, but anyway, you're playing the game. It's what you should be doing. And Margaret, we're going to see what's going to happen. Now, what were the two previous guesses, Margaret?
1: One of them was, let me see if I can find it on your list.
0: Well, that's a good thing, though. Everybody needs to know that we do have a list of wrong guesses. And you need to go to that list. Go ahead.
1: One of them was busting a table at a sit-down restaurant.
0: Right. Yeah, I remember that one.
1: And the other one was putting coins into a payphone.
0: Okay. All right. So, I'm just trying to help those who are listening that maybe don't have access to this list that we're talking about of incorrect guesses, wrong guesses, so that you know not to say that when you get on the air because those answers have already proven to be erroneous, wrong. So you have given this thing a lot of thought, I take it, Margaret.
1: Yes.
0: And you think you, is this, are you in talking this thing over with your husband, or is this just totally Margaret Sage?
1: This is all me this time.
0: Okay. You mean he's been involved on the previous guesses?
1: His guess was dropping the coins into a payphone.
0: Okay. All right. Well, that's not a bad guess. It's not bad at all. Well, Margaret, let's get on with this thing here because I'm excited here. Something good may come of this. You know, I may end up adding another $50 to the jackpot.
1: This is true.
0: It shows you how much confidence I have in you, Margaret. None. Margaret, here it is, darling. All right, Margaret Sage, let's see what happens here. Margaret Sage for $3,300. Go ahead and do it. I know you're anxious to. Identify the Popeye's secret sound.
1: How about dropping keys on a metal table?
0: Now we've had,
1: there's a glass one on the no list, but I said metal.
0: Yeah, you sure did. And as we have been saying all along, not only this year but in years past, you must be specific. You can't beat around the bush. I want you to come out and actually nail it and tell me exactly what gives us that particular sound. And you're suggesting again, it's what, Margaret?
1: Dropping keys on a metal table.
0: On a metal table. Okay. Margaret Sage, I said something just about 60 seconds or so ago about what I was going to do. And I must carry through with that threat. So you know what that means.
1: I add $50 to the pot.
0: That

0: is Exactamundo. But Margaret, always a pleasure, darling. And we'll talk possibly next week.
1: Maybe so.
0: I look forward to it. Give my worst to your husband.
1: I will.
0: See you, Margaret. Thank you, darling. Oh, baby. So, yes, that's exactly what we're going to do. Add another $50. $3,350 when we play tomorrow afternoon.

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1: The Piano Man, Billy Joel, WBTM 622 and 80 degrees with a high of 84. Bit of a breeze out of the north at about 16 miles an hour. Maybe that's more than a breeze, huh? Shall we say windy? A small degree of windy. Let's go with that. All right, let's take a look at events that occurred on June 23rd. We'll continue with that theme. In 1963, President John Kennedy toured Western Europe. In 69, down goes Frazier. Well, in this case, it wasn't down goes Frazier. You see, in this case, in June of 69 on the 23rd, Joe Frazier TKO'd Jerry Quarry in 8 rounds for the heavyweight boxing championship. 1980, the David Letterman Show debuted on NBC. And in 1983, the Supreme Court ruled Congress could not veto presidential decisions. And rightfully so. 623 WBTL with Katrina and the Waves.

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2: WBTM weather. Well, for tonight, gradually becoming clear, lows 58. Sunshine tomorrow, highs 84. Tomorrow night, partly cloudy, lows again 58. Thursday, sunshine and hot, highs reaching 91. So tomorrow's going to be pretty much like today, but then we're going to feel the heat on Thursday, apparently. Downtown, 76 degrees. Today's high temperature was 84, and at the moment, got a little bit of a breeze out of the east at a dozen miles an hour. So that's a look at your weather from 102.5 and 30.

Jeopardy with Alex V, not Alex T, as in Trebek. Oh, my goodness, 20 away from

Yeah, I need it as quickly as possible. I'm going into withdrawals, you understand. Stevie Winwood, WBTM 13 away from 7 o'clock, 75 degrees. And let's take a look at celebrities having birthdays on this 23rd day of June. Musician Alison Krauss is double nickels. Frances McDormand, the actress, is 69. The former American Idol judge Randy Jackson is the big 7-0. Supreme Court Justice Clarence Thomas is 78. And Jason Mraz coming in at 49, one shy of being a nifty

as my girl Olivia Dean, one of two surviving members of the Fab Four, Richard Starkey, Mr. Ringo Starr, and the

WBTM with John Cafferty and the Beaver Brown Band, and a final look at events occurring on the 23rd of June in history. In 86, Speaker of the House Tip O'Neill refused to let President Reagan address the House. Shame. 1989, Batman premiered, starring Michael Keaton as Batman and Jack Nicholson as the Joker. In 03, Barry Bonds stole

0: second base against the Dodgers, becoming the first player in MLB history to have 500 career homers and 500 steals. And it was this date, 10 years ago, the Brexit referendum took place, and the United Kingdom voted to leave the European Union.
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Well, you still can. Saturday afternoon at 4 on Retro Hits with me, Al Baby, the Super Greek. It's nonstop oldies by request.

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